0: Introducing the new Crush It Hard Iced Tea from the makers of Provincial Vodka. Crush It
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JWW and Flamin are hitting the road with the 50th anniversary edition of the Saskatchewan Summer Hauler. 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

Century 600 CJWW, the legendary Barbara Mandrell of his country when country wasn't cool. All right, time for the results in the legendary country court, taking us into the 2 o'clock news update from the Saskatoon Media Group newsroom. Kenny Chesney gave Stompin' Tom a run for his money, but not enough. Poor, poor farmer gets the job done today with 59% of your votes. It's now a two-time country court winner.

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How did I?